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0: Aerosmith with Come Together, the Beatles song John Lennon wrote, ended up on the Abbey Road album. Not the last album the Beatles released, but it was the last sessions. It was the last recorded album of the Beatles' career. They released Let It Be later, but Abbey Road was their swan song. Steven Tyler, in 1969, when Abbey Road was released, was a self-admitted Beatles fanatic. There were many, many Beatles songs that you can hear if you go through the catalog of Aerosmith, specifically the melodies and the harmonies. Tyler is a rhythmic genius. He is a melodic and harmony genius as well. Pretty good situation to be Steven Tyler in the early 70s. You've got the Beatles, the Stones, and Led Zeppelin as your favorites, and you just happen to be a gifted genius sort yourself. Yeah, it makes perfect sense that Aerosmith became, well, Aerosmith.
1: KX92.
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19: I'm meteorologist Laura Lockwood with your KX 92 weatherology forecast. Chance for storms tonight. Otherwise, partly cloudy skies. Lows around 59. Winds out of the southeast, 5 to 10 miles per hour. Sunshine mixed with clouds at times again. Tomorrow, slight chance of thunderstorms. Highs level off around 88. Mainly clear skies tomorrow night. Lows dip down to about 54. I'm meteorologist Laura Lockwood on KX 92. Right now, 88.

0: It's time for Questionable Wisdom on Steve Gorman Rocks. Here's April Rose with tonight's question.
1: Listening to 100.5 The Cat out in Oklahoma City, we have Pete who needs some advice.
2: All right, Pete.
1: Pete's been married for about 3 years, and get this, his wife just drunkenly drops on him, right, that she's kissed over 200 men. Now, Pete's grossed out. He says he's not sure how to handle this. Why did she even bring it up? What should he do?
2: I don't think you should do anything, assuming this is all pre-marriage.
1: Right.
2: I mean, he didn't say, since our wedding, I've kissed 200 men. That would be a problem. But if she's talking about beforehand, what happened before you is none of your business, honestly.
1: Yep.
2: It doesn't concern you. It shouldn't hurt you. And if it does, if you're judging someone for anything else they did before you were together, that's a your problem. That's a you problem.
1: Yeah.
2: And you have to get past that. So, Pete, again, assuming she's talking about before she was in a relationship with you, or certainly before you were married, kissing a couple hundred men, I don't know. I mean, it wouldn't make me feel great to hear that. But at the same time, there's usually a lot more to the story. You know, what can I say? She's a woman who clearly has a loose moral code and can't be trusted. But other than that,
1: what?
2: I'm sure your marriage is going to be great.
1: Come on. Every guy, if he had an opportunity to kiss 200 girls, would do it in a heartbeat. And you know I'm right, Steve. Don't even start with me.
2: 100%. There's no question about it. I feel sorry for all those guys that never had game and have to think about what they would have done differently. Can't say I can relate. But hey, listen, Pete, all the best to you. I'm sure it's fine. Just look forward, brother. Looking back is a no-win game.
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1: Steve Gorman Sports. Okay, a personal sports story. Today is the 40th anniversary of the fall, my fall. While playing pickup basketball in 1986 on Memorial Day, May 26th, I had a breakaway. I went up to dunk the basketball. Yes, I used to be able to dunk a ball. And right as I was dunking the ball with both hands, one of the defensive players put his hand on the small of my back and gave me a little shove, not trying to hurt me. It was just more of a jerk. You know, one of those things you do like, oh, cool guy dunking. But what he didn't realize was he pushed just hard enough for my legs to fly forward, and I lost the grip on the rim. And so I fell back to the court doing what looked like a half gainer, trying to twist, trying to break my fall. Long story short, my right wrist and my left elbow were broken. I broke both of my arms 40 years ago today in the dumbest, most freakish basketball accident you could imagine. I spent the next 8 weeks without use of my arms. The summer I turned 21 was very memorable for nothing to do with the fact that I was 21 years old. That was Memorial Day. It was, hey, Steve, welcome to the summer of 1986. You're going to hate every minute. And I look back now, good times, honestly. 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
15: I'm meteorologist Laura Lockwood with your KX 92 weatherology forecast. Chance for storms tonight, otherwise mainly clear skies. Lows dip down to about 59. Winds out of the southeast, 5 to 10 miles per hour. Sunshine mixed with clouds at times tomorrow. Slight chance for storms. Daytime highs approaching 88. Mainly clear skies tomorrow night. Lows level off around 54. I'm meteorologist Laura Lockwood on KX 92. Right now, it's 81 degrees.
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1: It's May the 26th, April Rose. Time to look back. How about today in rock music history?
2: This is my favorite part of the show, honestly, Steve. I always learn something new. Let's go.
1: On this day in 2002, the first episode of a show on MTV aired in England. The show was called At Home with the Osbournes. On this day in 2000, April, Tommy Lee of Motley Crue jailed for 5 days for drinking alcohol. He had been on parole, and one of the terms was he was expressly forbidden any alcohol. Got caught having a few drinks. Next thing you know, The judge says, okay, 5 days in the joint. On this day in 1969, John Lennon and Yoko Ono, who had just recently gotten married, began a week-long bed-in at a hotel in Montreal, Canada. So at the time, April, there were all these things called sit-ins where people would protest the Vietnam War. John and Yoko did bed-ins where they stayed in a bed for a whole week and gathered media and gathered people around and discussed the anti-war movement. They had already done one of these in Amsterdam. They did this one in Montreal and, while in that bed, recorded the song we've heard ever since, Give Peace a Chance.
2: See, you can get inspired by laying in bed.
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27: Time for a little drama brought to you by Steve Gorman Rocks. After David Lee Roth left Van Halen in 85, he had this to say.
28: Van Halen is demanding for the audience to make a choice. You have to either love us and hate him or vice versa. 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If we have to have a comparison, then fine. I eat you for breakfast, pal.
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0: Kyle, Sean. Here's what you gotta do. Say your name, what band you're from, and then tell our listeners they're listening to Steve Gorman Rocks. Ready? Think you can handle it?
1: Yeah, really easy.
0: Okay, we've got Mr. Confident over here. Let's see what you got.
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0: AC/DC with Highway to Hell on Steve Gorman Rocks, the 1979 album title track. Oftentimes people say, what's the best AC/DC album? And my answer is usually whichever one you're listening to. But if push came to shove, it's one of two for me, either Highway to Hell or Power Age. Those are just my two favorites. There's just no getting around it. I love Brian Johnson era AC/DC. I love earlier Bon Scott stuff. But those two, Power Age and Highway to Hell, the ones that I can put on at any time, day or night, start them, listen all the way through, and just marvel at how great that band was. Just two incredible albums. And you know what? You're probably sitting there going, yeah, Steve, but you forgot this one. You forgot that one. And that's the great thing about music. My opinion is right. And your opinion, even if it's different, is right. Music always wins because whatever we love the most is the best. And there's just no arguing that.
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17: I'm meteorologist Alora Lockwood with your KX 92 weatherology forecast. Slight chance for storms tonight. Otherwise, partly cloudy skies. Lows dip down to about 61. Winds out of the southeast, 5 to 10 miles per hour. Sunshine mixed with clouds at times again. Tomorrow, chance of thunderstorms. Highs level off around 86. Mainly clear skies tomorrow night. Lows level off around 54. I'm meteorologist Alora Lockwood on KX 92. Right now, 75.
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18: Yeah, whatever. Steve's a rock star. He's played with Aerosmith, AC/DC, Metallica, blah, blah, blah, boring.
19: But have you heard his impression of Steven Tyler?
20: You wanna get out there and give it to him tonight, baby? Come on!
18: Now that's the goods right there. This is Steve Gorman.

0: Fleetwood Mac with Rhiannon on Steve Gorman Rocks. Like most of the songs Stevie Nicks was writing at the time, people were like, I wonder what they really is about. I wonder, is she Rhiannon? Is it a song about Christine McVie? Is it someone else? No. No, Stevie Nicks read a book called Triad by Mary Leader. It's about a woman who believes she's being possessed by the spirit of Rhiannon, the Welsh goddess. And there's themes of mythology and the occult and Nicks used in that song. Again, she just read a book in the 70s that she felt was fascinating about a mythical character. It's just that simple. Not everything that Fleetwood Mac wrote was about Fleetwood Mac, although you can go hoarse trying to convince people that's the case. Some songs really are just about what they sound like they're about, and Rhiannon's one of them.
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1: Steve Gorman Sports. Okay, a personal sports story. Today is the 40th anniversary of the fall, my fall. While playing pickup basketball in 1986 on Memorial Day, May 26th, I had a breakaway. I went up to dunk the basketball. Yes, I used to be able to dunk a ball. And right as I was dunking the ball with both hands, one of the defensive players put his hand on the small of my back and gave me a little shove, not trying to hurt me. It was just more of a jerk. You know, one of those things you do like, oh, cool guy dunking. But what he didn't realize was he pushed just hard enough for my legs to fly forward, and I lost the grip on the rim. And so I fell back to the court doing what looked like a half gainer, trying to twist, trying to break my fall. Long story short, my right wrist and my left elbow were broken. I broke both of my arms 40 years ago today in the dumbest, most freakish basketball accident you could imagine. I spent the next 8 weeks without use of my arms. The summer I turned 21 was very memorable for nothing to do with the fact that I was 21 years old. That was Memorial Day. It was, hey, Steve, welcome to the summer of 1986. You're going to hate every minute. And I look back now, good times, honestly. 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
24: I'm meteorologist Laura Lockwood with your KX 92 weatherology forecast. Slight chance for storms tonight. Otherwise, partly cloudy skies. Lows dip down to about 61. Winds out of the southeast, 5 to 10 miles per hour. Sunshine mixed with clouds at times again. Tomorrow, chance of thunderstorms. Highs level off around 86. Mainly clear skies. Tomorrow night, lows level off around 54. I'm meteorologist Laura Lockwood on KX 92. Right now, 72.
0: Now back to backstage stories from a rock star gone radio star. 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

0: Motley Crue, Shout at the Devil on Steve Gorman Rocks. My freshman year of college, I had a roommate who loved Motley Crue. He had a Shout at the Devil poster on the wall, several posters, in fact. I was not a Motley Crue fan. I wasn't a fan of any giant metal bands or hard rock bands in 1983. I loved punk rock when it hit. I loved new wave when it hit. And now we were in the post-punk era, the indie rock era. My favorite bands at that time were all much smaller bands. The biggest band I would admit to liking was U2. And this was only when they had three albums out. And they were on MTV. People were starting to figure out that they were pretty great. But no, I was like, no, if I like a band, they have to be small. I have to be unique. I have to stand out. I couldn't stand when he would play Motley Crue records. At least that's what I presented. They were such a guilty pleasure. If I could have just admitted that I liked all kinds of music, I think my life would have been a lot more fun. Well, well, live and learn. I dig them now. That's all that really matters.
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0: Serving part-time in the Army National Guard has led to a lot of firsts for me. 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That job and the home loan benefits I got from the Army National Guard helped me buy my first house. I also know that I will be one of the first to respond if my community ever needs me.
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0: before you were married, kissing a couple hundred men? I don't know. I mean, it wouldn't make me feel great to hear that, but at the same time, there's usually a lot more to the story. You know, what can I say? She's a woman who clearly has a loose moral code and can't be trusted. But other than that,
1: what?
0: I'm sure your marriage is going to be great.
1: Come on. Every guy, if he had an opportunity to kiss 200 girls, would do it in a heartbeat. And you know I'm right, Steve. Don't even start with me.
0: 100%. There's no question about it. I feel sorry for all those guys that never had game and have to think about what they would have done differently. Can't say I can relate. But hey, listen, Pete, all the best to you. I'm sure it's fine. Just look forward, brother. Looking back is a no-win game.
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19: I'm meteorologist Alora Lockwood with your KX 92 weatherology forecast. Slight chance for storms tonight. Otherwise, partly cloudy skies. Lows dip down to about 61. Winds out of the southeast, 5 to 10 miles per hour. Sunshine mixed with clouds at times again. Tomorrow, chance of thunderstorms. Highs level off around 86. Mainly clear skies tomorrow night. Lows level off around 54. I'm meteorologist Alora Lockwood on KX 92. Currently, it's 70 degrees.
20: 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Like Dio was when he took Ozzy Osbourne's spot in Black Sabbath in 79.
21: There is no more Black Sabbath without Ozzy Osbourne in it. I find the man to be stupid, totally devoid of intelligence, an animal. 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
20: Okay, Dio, maybe not that honest.
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2: I'm meteorologist Alora Lockwood with your KX92 weatherology forecast. Slight chance for storms overnight, otherwise partly cloudy skies. Lows dip down to about 61. Southeasterly winds 5 to 10 miles per hour. A mix of clouds and sun. Wednesday, chance of thunderstorms. High temperatures reach up to 86. Lows level off around 54. Wednesday night, mainly clear skies. I'm meteorologist Ulora Lockwood on KX92. Right now, it's 68 degrees.
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1: I'm meteorologist Alora Lockwood with your KX92 weatherology forecast. Slight chance for storms overnight, otherwise partly cloudy skies. Lows dip down to about 61. Winds out of the southeast, 5 to 10 miles per hour. Slight chance for storms Wednesday. Highs level off around 89. Lots of sunshine. Clear skies Wednesday night. Lows level off around 56. I'm meteorologist Alora Lockwood on KX92. Currently, it's 68 degrees.
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2: I'm meteorologist Laura Lockwood with your KX92 weatherology forecast. Lulls level off around 61 overnight under partly cloudy skies. Southeast winds 5 to 10 miles per hour. High temperatures reach up to 89 Wednesday, mainly sunny. Clear skies Wednesday night, lulls around 56. Ample sunshine expected Thursday with daytime highs approaching 87. 89 Friday. I'm meteorologist Laura Lockwood on KX92. Right now, it's 66 degrees.
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Hey, I'm Steve Gorman. This is the show that brings you lots of great, insightful stories behind the scenes of all the great tunes and the bands that gave them to us. 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
1: I'm meteorologist Laura Lockwood with your KX92 weatherology forecast. Lows level off around 61 overnight under partly cloudy skies. Southeasterly winds 5 to 10 miles per hour. High temperatures reach up to 89 Wednesday, mainly sunny. Clear skies Wednesday night, lows around 56. Bright sunshine expected Thursday, clouds on the increase by Friday, highs in the upper 80s. I'm meteorologist Ulora Lockwood on KX92. Right now, it's 66 degrees.
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1: I'm meteorologist Laura Lockwood with your KX92 weatherology forecast. Lulls level off around 61 overnight under partly cloudy skies. Southeasterly winds 5 to 10 miles per hour. High temperatures reach up to 89 Wednesday, mainly sunny. Clear skies Wednesday night, lulls around 56. Bright sunshine expected Thursday, clouds on the increase by Friday, highs in the upper 80s. I'm meteorologist Laura Lockwood on KX92. Currently, it's 61 degrees.
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1: KX 92 Classic Lynyrd Skynyrd back to 1974 off the album Second Helping. Good morning, everybody. I'm Michael Wright from the Mission Mechanical Plumbing, Heating, and Air Conditioning Studios. No breeze whatsoever right now. The atmosphere is nice and calm, and another very warm one today. Mostly sunny skies. We're going to see a high temp right around 89 degrees. Get out and hit the water if you can. 61 in the lakes area now. Your complete KX 92 weatherology forecast. We've got that coming up in moments. Still to come this hour, ZZ Top, also Led Zeppelin. Right now from the live album, No Security, a classic from the Rolling Stones.
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0: KX92, John Mellencamp, back to 1987 from the album The Lonesome Jubilee. And John will be at the Mystic Lake Amphitheater in Shakopee coming up on July 14th. I'm Michael Wright. Happy Hump Day midway through the short work week already. And the United Way Golf Classic, got that coming up on Monday, June 8th. 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
4: I'm meteorologist Laura Lockwood with your KX92 weatherology forecast brought to you by Egg Country. High temperatures reach up to 89 today under mainly sunny skies. Winds out of the east, 5 to 10 miles per hour. Clear skies tonight. Lows dip down to about 56. Highs level off around 87. Tomorrow, clear skies. Temps well above average Friday and Saturday with highs in the upper 80s. I'm meteorologist Laura Lockwood on KX92. Currently 61.
0: Not officially summer quite yet on the calendar, but summertime temperatures continue for the next few days here. Don't have any wind. It's The Who on KX92.

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One from the Houses of the Holy album, Led Zeppelin.

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1: 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What? 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

KX92, the Climax Blues Band, with a KX92 Super 70s classic off the 1976 release, gold-plated, couldn't get it right. I'm Michael Wright, and the Alexandria Cardinal baseball team, they began Section 8-4A tournament play yesterday afternoon in Elk River. We'll get a report with Dave McClurg.

0: Also, what else is going on here? We'll round up as many high school baseball tournament results from around the KX92 listening area. And the Minnesota Twins with game number two of their four-game set. American League Central battle against the Chicago White Sox in Chicago last night. We'll grab that result as well. Those stories and whatever else we can find for you, we'll dig it up and pass it along your way on the Sports Update coming up right around 6:15. We've got your KX92 Weatherology forecast next. We'll also hear from the cars.
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5: I'm meteorologist Laura Lockwood with your KX92 weatherology forecast brought to you by Egg Country. High temperatures reach up to 89 today under mainly sunny skies. Winds out of the east, 5 to 10 miles per hour. Clear skies tonight. Lows dip down to about 56. Highs level off around 87. Tomorrow, clear skies. Temps well above average Friday and Saturday with highs in the upper 80s. I'm meteorologist Laura Lockwood on KX92. Right now, 61.
0: Yeah, after the workday is over and done with, jump on the pontoon. Enjoy a nice float on one of our area lakes here. 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

0: KX92, one of the greatest bands ever to come out of Boston, along with the likes of Aerosmith, Jay Giles Band, Boston as well, and several others. I'm Michael Wright. Coming up next in the newsroom, Mark Anthony, all set to go with our first local and regional update of the morning.
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0: 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It's Centerfold. It's 5:57, 3 minutes away from 6. You won't find any staples in his belly button. Thank goodness.
1: Well, let me check.
0: No, don't do that. Mark Anthony is here with our first local and regional update of the morning. Mark, good morning to you.
1: Yeah, thank you, Michael. First of all, in news, a crash along I-94 last evening in Douglas County has reportedly injured 3 people. The state patrol says that crash took place in Moe Township. A Volkswagen was reportedly driven by Nathaniel Latrell, 28, of Fergus Falls. He was traveling westbound along I-94 when the vehicle went into the median and rolled. Now, Latrell, along with 2 female passengers, ages 28 and 5, were both injured and taken to Alamira Health Hospital in Alexandria. And a 16-year-old male is currently in custody after being arrested in connection to a Battle Lake break-in overnight earlier this week. According to the report, Otter Tail County Dispatch received a call of a burglary alarm at the Senex gas station in Battle Lake. When deputies arrived at the scene, they reportedly discovered that a door to the business had been forced open, later found that several items had been stolen. The teen is being initially charged with third-degree burglary, possession of burglary tools, and first-degree criminal damage to property. And the Alexandria City Council met last night. Tom Chorley has the first of his reports.
2: The Alexandria Police Department has been named a Special Olympics Minnesota Law Enforcement Torch Run Champion Agency, honoring agencies that go above and beyond in supporting Special Olympics and proudly carrying the Flame of Hope. This prestigious designation is awarded annually to agencies that meet all 5 champion agency criteria and earn a minimum of 10 points through their involvement, leadership, and commitment to the law enforcement torch run movement in Minnesota. The Law Enforcement Torch Run final leg and ceremony is Wednesday, June 17th from 5:30 to 7:30 p.m. at Big Ole Park. The parking lot and 2nd Avenue from Broadway Street to Jefferson Street will be closed for the event. Participants will assemble at the Tech College to run down Jefferson Street to Big Ole Park for the final leg ceremony. This is Tom Chorley.
1: All right, thanks, Tom. We'll have part 2 of his reports tomorrow. Our forecast today, mostly sunny, still very warm, 89 the high, mostly clear tonight, low 56. Sunny, again warm tomorrow, 86 the high. Normal highs typically now in the lower 70s. And then partly cloudy, still warm Friday and Saturday, 89 Friday, 87 on Saturday. Michael, what's that town?
0: We're at 61 in the Lakes area now, wind out of the east at 3 miles an hour. Did I see that we saw a high temp of 90 yesterday?
1: Yes. Yeah, ooh. There were some lower 90s reported around the area.
0: Thank goodness the humidity was down, but let's face it, 90 degrees is 90 degrees. Let's bring on this Wednesday workday.
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0: KX 92, it's Loverboy. Good morning. It's 6:08, 8 minutes past six. Happy hump day, midway through the short work week. Gotta love that. Another warm one indeed today. We're going to try for a high temp today right around 89 degrees after a high of about 90 yesterday. Thank goodness the humidity is still going to be a bit down somewhat. Hang in there. We'll have your complete KX 92 weatherology forecast and the sports update. They're both coming up in about 10 minutes. 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

0: KX92, Real Estate by Joe, classic rock and roll morning show, Bruce Springsteen. Title track from Born in the USA, 617, 17 minutes past 6. Let's bring you up to date now with the Alexandria Cardinal sports report here and high school sports in general. Let's get a report with Dave McClurg on the Alexandria Cardinal baseball team sectional tournament game.
1: In a pitcher's duel at Elk River's Hales Field on Tuesday, right-hander Logan O'Brien outdueled left-hander Landon Gasnarling in Elk River's 3-0 victory over Alexandria to open up the Class 4A Section 8 baseball tournament. Neither pitcher allowed a run through the first three innings, as Gasnarling faced just two batters over the minimum and O'Brien faced only one batter over the minimum through three. The Cardinals' best chance to score came in the top of the fourth inning when Ty Miller led off with a single to right center field, was sacrificed to second by Brody Adelman, then a fly ball off the bat of Nolan Johnson was caught, but it was deep enough to allow Miller to advance to third base. Griffin Wimmer got hit by a pitch and Evans Abel walked to load the bases, but Easton Klimek bounced into a force play to end the scoring threat. The Elks then plated an unearned run to break the scoreless tie in the last of the fourth inning, when leadoff batter David Mulcahy tripled to right center field. It was looking like the Elks would squander the scoring opportunity, as Gasnarling then struck out Lincoln Trushinsky and enticed an infield pop-up

0: off the bat of Tommy Olsen. The next Elk River batter, Owen Stockman, popped one up in the infield, but the ball was dropped, and that allowed Mulcahy to cross home plate with the game's first run. O'Brien continued to cruise into the later innings, yielding just a fifth-inning single to Connor Anderson, who was then thrown out trying to stretch the hit into a double to end the fifth inning. Olsen would lead off the last of the sixth inning for Elk River with a double, and then he would advance to third on a pass ball and score on a wild pitch. O'Brien tacked on an insurance run with two out in the sixth inning, launching a solo home run over the left field wall. On the hill, the Elks right-hander scattered four hits, walking two batters and hitting one while striking out seven. Guess Norling deserved a better fate for Alexandria, but received no offensive support. In his six-inning complete game, he gave up five hits, while walking a pair of batters and recording seven strikeouts. Elk River now stands at 14-7 on the year and will travel to Monticello Thursday afternoon to play in a winner's bracket second-round game. Monticello defeated the St. Cloud Crush in another first-round game on Tuesday, 2-1. Other final scores Tuesday in Class 4A Section 8 had top-seeded St. Michael Albertville defeating Brainerd 13-5, while Moorhead topped Bemidji 11-8. So in the winner's bracket second round on Thursday, in addition to Elk River's game at Monticello, Moorhead travels to St. Michael Albertville. The elimination bracket games on Thursday will have Brainerd traveling north to Bemidji, while Alexandria will host St. Cloud at Canute Nelson Memorial Park. If you can't make it to the game at Canute on Thursday, the Layton Media platforms, including the Voice of Alexandria YouTube channel and KXRA Radio, will have broadcast coverage. The pregame is scheduled to start at 4 Thursday afternoon, with the elimination bracket first-round game between Alexandria and St. Cloud to follow at 4:30. The Cardinals now stand at 12-10 on the year following a 3-0 loss in Elk River on Tuesday. 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
1: All right, lots of high school baseball tournament action within the KX92 listening area yesterday. In 6-1A, Long Prairie Gray Eagle defeated Hancock. Ashby lost to Border West. West Central Area dropped their game against Breckenridge. Belgrade Bruton El Rosa took care of Rossay. Brandon Evansville with a win over Ortonville. And Benson beat Pelican Rapids. In 8-3A, Fergus Falls grabbed a win against Little Falls. Albany took a loss against Sartell. 6-2A, Wadena Deer Creek was down by St. Cloud Cathedral. In 3-2A, Minnewaska Area came up short against Morris. And in Section 5-1A, a couple of games there, Bertha Hewitt knocked off Norman County West, while New York Mills was a winner against Lake Park Audubon. A few fast-pitch softball high school sectional games within the KX92 listening area yesterday. In 6-2A, Melrose walloped Holdingford and then went on to defeat Piers. In 6-1A, Parker's Prairie fell to New York Mills. In 8-2A, Wadena Deer Creek with a loss against Dilworth. 6-1A, West Central Area dumped Swanville, while New York Mills was a winner against Border West. And the Minnesota Twins continued their American League Central Series in Chicago last night, took them to extra innings and beat them 5-3 in 11 innings. The series continues tonight. Rookie Connor Prelip will get the start. He's 1-2 with an ERA of 4.03. Coming up next, your KX92 weatherology forecast. We'll also hear from Boston.
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7: I'm meteorologist Carol Foster with your KX92 weatherology forecast. Sunshine today with our high nearing 89. Mostly clear skies overnight tonight with a low around 56. Sunny with a high of 87 throughout Thursday, then mostly clear and 59 throughout Thursday night. Sunny with a high of 89 into Friday, then partly cloudy skies into Friday night with a low around 60. Sunny with a high of 88 throughout Saturday, and partly cloudy skies into Saturday night with a low around 58. Sunny and 82 throughout Sunday. I'm meteorologist Carol Foster on KX92. Currently, it's 63 degrees.
2: 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We have no wind so far this morning. 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

0: 92. Boston off their second album. Came out back in 1978 from the album Don't Look Back. It's 6:29. I don't know if he's got any bad news. He's got news, though. Mark yes. Anthony is here with all the latest. Good morning once again, Mark.
1: Yeah, thank you, Michael. First of all, a crash along I-94 last evening in Douglas County has injured three. State Patrol says that crash took place in Moe Township. A Volkswagen driven by Nathaniel Latrell, 28, of Fergus Falls, was traveling westbound along I-94 when the vehicle went into the median and rolled. He, along with two female passengers, ages 28 and 5, were both injured and taken to Alamira Health Hospital. The crash does remain under investigation. And a crash near Benson has injured one person yesterday. State Patrol says a GMC Sierra was traveling westbound on Highway 12 while a Chevy Silverado was traveling eastbound when one vehicle lost a tire rim, resulting in collision of both vehicles. The 89-year-old male driver, the GMC, was injured and taken to the hospital. The driver, the Chevy, along with a passenger, were not injured. And Michael, you asked about temps yesterday. It was a very warm day across the area. At 5 p.m., Alexandria hit 90 degrees. It was not a record, as the record will stand at 97 degrees for that date. Other readings, Wheaton 93, Elbow Lake and Fergus Falls both 91, Benson and Morris 90, Glenwood, Sauk Center, Wadena and Wilmer all at 88. Long Prairie, a cooler 86 degrees yesterday. Another warm day is in store today, again with highs expected in the upper 80s and lower 90s across the area. In detail, that forecast, sunny, very warm, 89 expected. Mostly clear tonight, low 56. Another warm one tomorrow, 86 the high. Partly cloudy, still warm Friday and Saturday. 89 Friday, Saturday 87. The next chance of rain, it looks like only a slight chance coming in on Tuesday. So a very dry weather pattern setting up all the way into early next week. Michael, what's that temp?
0: 63 in the Lakes area. It's 6:32, 28 minutes away from 7 o'clock. We had a ball in the sunshine yesterday.
1: Yeah, it looked like
0: over at Randy Fisher Real Estate. We had their community picnic out there serving up free hot dogs and chips and pop. And just a great time out there. And we had a lot of people getting signed up for the two tickets to go see David Lee Roth in concert at the Blue Stem Amphitheater on June 17th. We'll announce that winner just a little bit later on today. Okay. Can't wait. 6:32.
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0: KX 92 Real Classic Rock for West Central Minnesota. It's classic Bachman Turner Overdrive, as in Randy Bachman, who is reunited with Burton Cummings and the Guess Who, and they'll play a show at Mystic Lake Amphitheater in Shakopee coming up on June 25th. We'll bring you as much as we can of the KX 92 concert calendar coming up right around 9:35. 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The whole listing is right there. Coming up next, we got Focus on the Family, followed by your KX 92 weatherology forecast and a new rock feature from Brian Adams. You need to know. When things get canceled or there are delays because of the weather, knowing is not optional. 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Offices in Alexandria, Miltona, and Parker's Prairie. The Iverson Insurance cancellations and delays, because you need to know.
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8: Teresa had a stroke 18 years ago. She doesn't have control over her hands the way she once did. She has a hard time doing simple things in life, like styling her own hair. When she goes to the beauty salon, she leaves with a smile. She feels beautiful. But as soon as she washes her hair, it all falls flat, and she can't get it to look the way the stylist does. Andrew, Teresa's husband of nearly 45 years, knows how much joy a new hairstyle brings her. He wants her to feel great about her hair every day, not just a few times a month. So he went to his wife's salon and bought the hair products that he needed to recreate his wife's look at home. Then Teresa's hairstylist taught him how to use it all. Andrew spent hours practicing with a brush, a curling iron, and hairspray. He's not ready to declare mastery over hairstyling, but he sure enjoys seeing the smile on Teresa's face. Expressions of love, like Andrew's, are inspiring. Sadly, you don't hear about them very often. 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And most couples hang in there when things get tough. Not only do they find a way to stay together, they turn their challenges into the very thing that deepens their love. To help your marriage thrive, go to FocusOnTheFamily.com. I'm Jim Daly.
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11: I'm meteorologist Carol Foster with your KX92 weatherology forecast. Sunshine today with our high nearing 89. Mostly clear skies overnight tonight with a low around 56. Sunny with a high of 87 throughout Thursday, then mostly clear and 59 throughout Thursday night. Sunny with a high of 89 into Friday, then partly cloudy skies into Friday night with a low around 60. Sunny with a high of 88 throughout Saturday, and partly cloudy skies into Saturday night with a low around 58. Sunny and 82 throughout Sunday. I'm meteorologist Carol Foster on KX92. Currently it's 63 degrees.
0: North wind 3 miles an hour. 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

0: KX92, where it doesn't have to be old to be a classic. Real Estate by Joe, classic rock and roll morning show with a new rock feature from Brian Adams. His new CD is called Roll with the Punches. There's one from it, Make Up Your Mind. Coming up next, we'll hear from Pink Floyd and Mark Anthony back in the newsroom with all the latest.
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0: KX92 Classic Pink Floyd and Dark Side of the Moon. Mark, the saxophone player on that track,
1: okay.
0: Dick Perry, just passed away a few days ago at the age of 83. And yesterday, the saxophone player on the Rolling Stones song, Waiting on a Friend, Sonny Rollins, he died at the age of 95.
1: Wow. Not a good day to be a sax player.
0: Not at all. 6:56, 4 minutes away from 7 o'clock. Mark Anthony, what is making news this time around?
1: Yeah, thank you, Michael. First of all, a crash along I-94 last evening. Douglas County has injured three. The State Patrol says the crash took place in Moe Township. A Volkswagen driven by Nathaniel Latrell, 28 of Fergus Falls, was reportedly traveling westbound along I-94 when the vehicle went into the median and rolled. Latrell, along with two female passengers, ages 20 and 5, were both injured and taken to Alamira Health Hospital in Alexandria. And Mothers Against Drunk Driving have recently recognized more than 50 State Patrol troopers and dispatchers for their commitment to keeping impaired drivers off the roadways here in Minnesota. Last year alone, officials say state troopers made more than 5,000 DWI arrests. Each one represents a potentially dangerous situation stop before someone was injured. Impaired driving remains one of the most preventable threats on our roadways. And a 16-year-old male is currently in custody after being arrested in connection to a break-in overnight in Bad Lake in Otter Tail County. According to the report, Otter Tail County Dispatch received a call of a burglary alarm at the Senex gas station in Battle Lake. When deputies arrived at the scene, they reportedly discovered that a door to the business had been forced open and later found that several items had been stolen. The teen is being initially charged with third-degree burglary, possession of burglary tools, and first-degree criminal damage to property. Turning to our weather for today, mostly sunny, continued very warm. High close to 90, mostly clear tonight, low 56, sunny, warm again tomorrow, high 86, still warm on Friday and Saturday, near 90 on Friday, 87 expected on Saturday. Michael, what's that temp?
0: 63 in the Lakes area, wind out of the northeast, 3 miles an hour, bringing on the summer heat while we are still, what, about 3 weeks away from the official start of summer, something like that?
1: Yep.
0: 6:58, 2 minutes away from 7 o'clock. Also in the news, a story out of New Orleans. Four teenagers in New Orleans recently arrested for trying to steal Uber cars.
1: Oh, wow.
0: Two of the teens were wearing ankle monitors, making it easy for cops to identify and catch them. One of the teens and an accomplice hid in an attic during an hours-long SWAT standoff. The other two youths were found in another stolen vehicle.
1: Oh, man.
0: Quite possibly the dumbest teen criminals of all time. It's 6:59.
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0: Joining us is KX92 weatherology staff meteorologist Jenna Roborchiski. And just about a week ago, we were all wondering when the warmer temperatures were going to get here. We've had them for the past few days, and they will continue for the next few days as well.
3: Very well, yeah, definitely feeling like a summer so far here. We're looking at sunny skies here for the day today with a high getting up around about the upper 80s. We should be around about the lower 70s, so a decent amount above average for this time of the year as a stationary front situates overhead, and we are on the warmer side of that. Tonight, mostly clear skies, overnight lows around about 56. Looks like a similar forecast for the next several days ahead, really. Thursday, sunny high of 87, 89 here on Friday with some sunshine. Saturday, another similar day, sunny high of 88. Our coolest day this forecast comes in here on Sunday, but it's still going to be about 10 degrees above average. Mostly sunny skies to round out the weekend with a high around about 82. I'm meteorologist Jennifer Luchitsky.
0: All right. Thank you, Jennifer. We appreciate it. Have a great day. We'll talk again tomorrow. It's 7:06. We've got the Birthday Club coming up in about 25 minutes from now. Let's hear from you. If you have any birthday greetings to pass along, phone them in or text them in at 320-763-9274. Call or text using the same phone number, 320-763-9274. Or send an email. The email address around here is kx92@layton.media. Or simply stop by the Bakery Deli the next time you're out, or Delton's Fresh Foods, like so many people do. Drop a slip inside the KX92 Birthday Club registration box. It conveniently sits right on top of the deli case in the Bakery Deli at Delton's. One slip per individual birthday is all we accept. We'll pass along all the birthdays and give away another 8-inch, 2-layer birthday cake from the Bakery Deli at Eldon's, along with a 48-ounce carton of Cedar Crest ice cream. We'll hear from the Little River Band next.
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0: KX92, Real Estate by Joe, classic rock and roll morning show. The Little River Band. Of course, they've had several big hits during the course of the 1970s and 1980s. You can hear them all at the Ledge Amphitheater in Waite Park coming up on June 6th, 7:17, 17 minutes past 7. More open skating at the Prime West Runestone Community Center coming up on Friday, 9 a.m. to 7 p.m. Big window of opportunity for you there to lace them up. $3 per skater. 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
13: I'm meteorologist Jennifer Wojcicki with your KX92 weatherology forecast. We'll see sunny skies here for today with a high in the upper 80s. Tonight, mostly clear with a low near 56. By Thursday, we'll see sunshine, high of 87 degrees. Friday, plenty of blue skies and sun, high around 89. Saturday, we'll see mostly sunny skies, a high around 88 degrees. I'm meteorologist Jennifer Wojcicki on KX92. Currently, it's 64.
11: And it's the last call for the birthday club. 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

0: KX92 classic Rod Stewart back to 1971 off the album Every Picture Tells a Story. And at 81 years of age, Rod is one of the oldest classic rockers on tour these days, the oldest being Ringo. Ringo's 86 years old. It's 7:29, 29 minutes past 7, time now for the Birthday Club. Famous people with birthdays today, comedian Adam Carolla, he's 62, former co-star of the sitcom Different Strokes, Todd Bridges, 61, and the daughter of Johnny Depp, actress Lily Rose Depp, 27 years old today. Birthdays here in the KX92 listening area today. Ari Lass, 9 years old today. Megan Bott celebrates a birthday. And finally, Liam Orton with a birthday too. Liam is the winner of today's 8-inch, 2-layer birthday cake from the Bakery Deli at Eldon's, along with a 48-ounce carton of Cedar Crest ice cream. When quality counts, count on Eldon's. Third in Nokomis, Alexandria, happy birthday to everybody else who celebrates one on the 27th of May. 7:29, getting caught up in the newsroom once again with the latest is Mark Anthony.
1: First of all in news, a crash along I-94 last evening in Douglas County has reportedly injured 3 people. The State Patrol says that crash took place in Mo Township. A Volkswagen was reportedly driven by Nathaniel Latrell, 28, of Fergus Falls. He was traveling westbound along I-94 when the vehicle went into the median and rolled. Latrell, along with 2 female passengers, ages 28 and 5, were both injured and taken to Alamira Health Hospital in Alexandria. And a 16-year-old male is currently in custody after being arrested in connection to a Battle Lake break-in overnight earlier this week. According to the report, Otter Tail County Dispatch received a call of a burglary alarm at the Cenex gas station in Battle Lake. When deputies arrived at the scene, they reportedly discovered that a door to the business had been forced open, later found that several items had been stolen. The teen is being initially charged with third-degree burglary, possession of burglary tools, and first-degree criminal damage to property. And the Alexandria City Council met last night. Tom Chorley has the first of his reports.
2: The Alexandria Police Department has been named a Special Olympics Minnesota Law Enforcement Torch Run Champion Agency, honoring agencies that go above and beyond in supporting Special Olympics and proudly carrying the Flame of Hope. This prestigious designation is awarded annually to agencies that meet all 5 champion agency criteria and earn a minimum of 10 points through their involvement, leadership, and commitment to the law enforcement torch run movement in Minnesota. The law enforcement torch run, final leg, and ceremony is Wednesday, June 17th from 5:30 to 7:30 p.m. at Big Ole Park. The parking lot and 2nd Avenue from Broadway Street to Jefferson Street will be closed for the event. Participants will assemble at the Tech College to run down Jefferson Street to Big Ole Park for the final leg ceremony. This is Tom Chorley.
1: All right, thanks, Tom. We'll have part 2 of his reports tomorrow. And that's a look at your news. I'm Mark Anthony.
0: 7:32, your KX92 weatherology forecast. Mostly sunny, continued very warm today. We'll see a high of 89. Mostly clear tonight with a low of 56. Mostly sunny, very warm again tomorrow with a high of 86. Partly cloudy, still very warm Friday and Saturday. Friday's high 89, Saturday's high 87. Taking a little bit of a break from the heat, not much though. Partly cloudy and slightly cooler on Sunday with a high of 84. 64 in the lakes area now. Northeast wind 3 miles an hour.
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0: Wax 92 rocking on back to 1973. Elton John and Elderberry Wine from the Elton Don't Shoot Me. I'm only the piano player. It's a KX 92 Super 70s classic from the Mission Mechanical Plumbing, Heating, and Air Conditioning Studios. Coming up next, your KX 92 weatherology forecast. We'll also hear from Fleetwood Mac. We are moments away from the sports update as well.
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10: I'm meteorologist Jennifer Wojcicki with your KX92 weatherology forecast. We'll see sunny skies here for today with a high in the upper 80s. Tonight, mostly clear with a low near 56. By Thursday, we'll see sunshine, high of 87 degrees. Friday, plenty of blue skies and sun, high around 89. Saturday, we'll see mostly sunny skies, a high around 88 degrees. I'm meteorologist Jennifer Wojcicki on KX92. Currently, it's 64.
0: A beautiful morning to be on the lakes indeed. East wind just 6 miles an hour.
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Wax 92, the Real Estate by Joe Classic Rock and Roll Morning Show. Something new from the Black Crowes. The new album's called A Pound of Feathers. 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

0: 1942, where it doesn't have to be old to be a classic, The Black Crowes. Pharmacy Chronicles, a KX92 New Rock feature. 754, sports update, local sports. The Alexandria Cardinal baseball team. They began Section 8 4A tournament play yesterday with a report, Dave McClure.
1: In a pitcher's duel at Elk River's Hales Field on Tuesday, right-hander Logan O'Brien outdueled left-hander Landon Gasnarling in Elk River's 3-0 victory over Alexandria to open up the Class 4A Section 8 baseball tournament. Neither pitcher allowed a run through the first three innings, as Gasnarling faced just two batters over the minimum, and O'Brien faced only one batter over the minimum through three. The Cardinals' best chance to score came in the top of the fourth inning, when Ty Miller led off with a single to right center field, was sacrificed to second by Brody Adelman, then a fly ball off the bat of Nolan Johnson was caught, but it was deep enough to allow Miller to advance to third base. Griffin Wimmer got hit by a pitch and Evans Abel walked to load the bases, but Easton Klimek bounced into a force play to end the scoring threat. The Elks then plated an unearned run to break the scoreless tie in the last of the fourth inning, when leadoff batter David Mulcahy tripled to right center field. It was looking like the Elks would squander the scoring opportunity, as Gasnarling then struck out Lincoln Trushinsky and enticed an infield pop-up off the bat of Tommy Olson. The next Elk River batter, Owen Stockman, popped one up in the infield, but the ball was dropped, and that allowed Mulcahy to cross home plate with the game's first run. O'Brien continued to cruise into the later innings, yielding just a fifth-inning single to Connor Anderson, who was then thrown out trying to stretch the hit into a double to end the fifth inning. Olson would lead off the last of the sixth inning for Elk River with a double, and then he would advance to third on a pass ball and score on a wild pitch. O'Brien tacked on an insurance run with two out in the sixth inning, launching a solo home run over the left field wall. On the hill, the Elks right-hander scattered four hits, walking two batters and hitting one while striking out seven. Gasnarling deserved a better fate for Alexandria, but received no offensive support. In his six-inning complete game, he gave up five hits, while walking a pair of batters and recording seven strikeouts. Elk River now stands at 14-7 on the year and will travel to Monticello Thursday afternoon to play in a winner's bracket second-round game. Monticello defeated the St. Cloud Crush in another first-round game on Tuesday 2-1. Other final scores Tuesday in Class 4A Section 8 had top-seeded St. Michael Albertville defeating Brainerd 13-5, while Moorhead topped Bemidji 11-8. So in the winner's bracket second round on Thursday, in addition to Elk River's game at Monticello, Moorhead travels to St. Michael Albertville. The elimination bracket games on Thursday will have Brainerd traveling north to Bemidji, while Alexandria will host St. Cloud at Canute Nelson Memorial Park. If you can't make it to the game at Canute on Thursday, the Layton Media platforms, including the Voice of Alexandria YouTube channel and KXRA Radio, will have broadcast coverage.
0: All right, thanks a lot, D-Mac. Lots of high school baseball tournament action within the KX92 listening area yesterday. In 6-1A, Long Prairie Gray Eagle defeated Hancock. Ashby lost to Border West. West Central area dropped their game against Breckenridge. Belgrade Bruton El Rosa took care of Rothsay, Brandon Evansville with a win over Ortonville. Benson beat Pelican Rapids. In 8-3A, Fergus Falls grabbed a win against Little Falls. Albany took a loss against Sartell. In 6-2A, Wadena Deer Creek was downed by St. Cloud Cathedral. In 3-2A, Minnewaska area came up short against Morris. And in Section 5-1A, Bertha Hewitt knocked off Norman County West, while New York Mills was a winner against Lake Park Audubon. There were a few fast-pitch softball sectional playoff games within the listening area yesterday. In 6-2A, Melrose walloped Holdingford, and then they went on to defeat Piers. In 6-1A, Parker's Prairie fell to New York Mills. 8-2A, Wadena Deer Creek with a loss against Dilworth. In 6-1A, West Central area dumped Swanville. New York Mills a winner against Border West. Minnesota Twins continued their American League Central Series in Chicago last night, took them to extra innings and beat them 5-3 in 11 innings. There was no scoring until the Twins scored twice in the top of the fourth. The score remained 2-0 until the White Sox scored twice in the eighth, tying the game at two. Both teams held off each other in the ninth. The Twins scored three times in the top of the 11th. Former Wilmer Stingers player Brooks Lee cranked a bases-loaded double. Lee was 2-for-5 in the game. He's batting .259. On the mound, starting pitcher Joe Ryan went 7 2/3 innings, allowing two earned runs on five hits, struck out nine, not involved in the decision. drops his ERA a little. It's down to 2.94. The series continues tonight. Rookie Connor Prelip will get the start. He's 1-2 with an ERA of 4.03. The Twins come into the game still in third in the AL Central with a five-game lead over fourth-place Kansas City, just a half game behind the White Sox for second, and four behind Cleveland for first. And it was Game 5 of the Western Conference Finals in the NBA playoffs last night. Oklahoma City dumped San Antonio by 13 points. They go up 3-2 in the best of seven. The winner of the series goes on to face former Minnesota Timberwolves star Karl Anthony Towns and the New York Knicks in the NBA Finals. We'll time travel with Advantage Home Pros next, and Mark Anthony back in the newsroom.
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0: 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On this day in history, Hall of Fame basketball player Bill Walton passed away 2 years ago today. He was 71. The sequel to the original Top Gun movie, Top Gun Maverick, hit the theaters 4 years ago today. John Lennon recorded the song Imagine 55 years ago today, and the Golden Gate Bridge in San Francisco opened for traffic on this day in 1937. There's your time travel for May 27th. Local and regional news brought to you by XS Consulting. Mark Anthony once again. Good morning, Mark.
11: Yeah, thank you, Michael. First of all, in news, a crash along I-94 last evening in Douglas County has injured three people. State Patrol said the crash took place in Moe Township. A Volkswagen reportedly driven by Nathaniel Latrell, 28, of Fergus Falls, was traveling westbound along I-94 when the vehicle went into the median and rolled. Latrell, along with two female passengers, ages 28 and 5, were both injured and taken to Alamira Health Hospital in Alexandria. And a crash near Benson has injured one person yesterday. Steve Patrol says a GMC Sierra was traveling westbound on Highway 12, while a Chevy Silverado was traveling eastbound when one vehicle lost a tire or rim, resulting in a crash of both vehicles. The 89-year-old male driver, the GMC, was injured and taken to the hospital in Benson. The driver, the Chevy, along with a passenger, were not injured. And the Minnesota Department of Natural Resources says a new license system for hunters and anglers is going live next month. Officials say the new system will allow people to buy licenses online through a mobile app or in person and store them digitally or on paper. It will replace the old system that's been in use for more than 25 years. During the transition, officials say fishing license sales will pause from June 2nd through June 8th, but anglers can still fish without a license during that period. State officials say the changes are designed to make the process faster, more flexible, and easier to use. We'll have a look at your weather next.
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11: Turning to our weather, mostly sunny, continued very warm today, 89 the expected high, the record high, Michael, 96 at back in 1969. Mostly clear tonight, low 56, mostly sunny, very warm tomorrow, high 86, and then partly cloudy, still warm Friday and Saturday, 89 Friday, 87 on Saturday. Next chance of rain, it looks like, we'll hold off until Tuesday of next week. Michael, what's that, Tim?
13: We're at 67. Put on those flip-flops today. And Mark, today is National Flip-Flop Day. And even though it is an election year, this has nothing to do with politics. So, you know.
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0: KX92 Rock on the Workday with the Scorpions. Wednesday already. That means full steam ahead towards the weekend eventually, or at least midway through this short work week. That's encouraging. Coming up next, we'll hear from Electric Light Orchestra. By the way, we're moments away from announcing who the winner is of the David Lee Roth concert tickets. We had the big community picnic out at Randy Fisher Real Estate yesterday. What a great time we had out there, too. Perfect weather. Lots of hungry people out there. We got a ton of people signed up to win those tickets. We will announce that winner just a little bit later on this hour.
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Mix 92, it's 818. 18 minutes past 8. We'll rock you this hour with the Moody Blues, also Van Halen. 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

0: KX92, The Real Estate by Joe. Classic rock and roll morning show. Billy Squire off the album Emotions in Motion. It's 8:21, 21 minutes past 8, 9 a.m. Double Shots, about 40 minutes away from now. Today we're going to do two from the Talking Heads and two more from the Romantics. On the way next, your KX92 weatherology forecast. We'll also hear from Mitch Ryder.
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12: I'm meteorologist Jennifer Wojcicki with your KX92 weatherology forecast. We'll see sunny skies here for today with a high in the upper 80s. Tonight, mostly clear with a low near 56. By Thursday, we'll see sunshine, a high of 87 degrees. Friday, plenty of blue skies and sun, a high around 89. Saturday, we'll see mostly sunny skies, a high around 88 degrees. I'm meteorologist Jennifer Wojcicki on KX92.
13: Currently, it's 70.
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0: 92. Who, my homeboy? Motor City Rocker, Mitch Ryder. It's 8:31, 29 minutes away from 9 o'clock. Mark Anthony back in the newsroom. Mark, what's the latest?
1: Yeah, thank you, Michael. First of all, a crash near Benson has injured one person yesterday. Officials say a GMC Sierra was traveling westbound on Highway 12 while a Chevy Silverado was traveling eastbound when one vehicle lost a tire rim, resulting in a crash of both vehicles. The 89-year-old male driver, the GMC, was injured and taken to the hospital. The driver, the Chevy, along with a passenger, were not injured. And a crash along I-94 last evening in Douglas County has injured three. The State Patrol says that crash took place in Moe Township. A Volkswagen reportedly driven by Nathaniel Luttrell, 28, of Fergus Falls, was traveling westbound along I-94 when the vehicle went into the median and rolled. He, along with two female passengers, ages 28 and 5, were all injured and taken to Alamira Health in Alexandria. The crash does remain under investigation. And the Minnesota Twins evened up their series, against the Chicago White Sox with a 5-3, 11-inning win at Wright Field in Chicago last night. Brooks Lee hit a 3-run double in the top of the 11th to put Minnesota up for good. The Twins remain in third place in the AL Central with a record of 27-28. Game two of that four-game series is tonight in the Windy City. First pitch at 6:40 p.m., Michael.
0: Former Wilmer Stingers player, that Brooks Lee guy.
1: And he is doing well. And again, you got to see him play a lot, didn't you?
0: Absolutely. Yeah. We could use his help now, though. The Wilmer Stingers home opener, by the way, is tonight.
1: Okay.
0: And their first two games, which were played on the road, not so good. Lost the first game 16-0. Lost last night 10-0.
1: So are you there tonight again?
0: I'm there.
1: Yeah. Is there a big name? I know they usually just like the Beatles.
0: Alexandria's very own Jordan Kuhnow.
1: Oh, okay. So very cool.
0: Hopefully we'll see him in action tonight.
1: Yeah, that's cool. Well, mostly sunny, continued very warm today. 89, close to 90. The record I-96, that dates back to 1969. That one should stay on the books. Mostly clear tonight. A comfortable low, 56. Warm again tomorrow. More sunshine, high 86. Michael, what's that temp?
0: 70 in the Lakes area. Wind out of the east at 6 miles an hour. It's 8:33, 27 minutes away from 9 o'clock. Well, what do you know about this? A new study by Virginia Commonwealth University reveals that Viagra could help cure cancer when used with other drugs.
1: Huh.
0: And Mark, other drugs does not include Cialis. Can you imagine?
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0: Kiss 92, Little Van Halen off their self-titled debut album back to 1978. David Lee Roth on the lead vocals. And speaking of David, of course, yesterday we had the community picnic pretty much right across the street from the KX 92 studios over at Randy Fisher Realty, Real Estate, rather. We had a great turnout. Everybody checking out the free hot dogs and visiting with realtors and lenders and title companies and that kind of thing. And we had people sign up to win a pair of tickets to go see David Lee Roth June 17th at the Blue Stem Outdoor Amphitheater in Moorhead. We have just drawn the winner's name. Congratulations going out to Jane Capon. Jane Capon got signed up. She wins a pair of tickets to go see David Lee Roth at the Blue Stem Amphitheater. Thanks once again to everybody who showed up and had fun with us yesterday at the community picnic with Randy Fisher Real Estate. It's 8:38. Coming up next, the Alexandria Cardinals Sports Report. We're also going to hear from the Moody Blues.
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5: 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Day number one of the 2 days Section 8 AAA Track and Field Championships takes place during the late afternoon and early evening hours today at the Brainerd High School Stadium. Good luck to the Alexandria Cardinal athletes involved. Section Golf Competition is taking place today and tomorrow, with the gentlemen competing at the Headwaters Golf Club in Park Rapids and the ladies competing at Greystone Golf Club in Sauk Center. Alexandria is the defending Section 8 AAA champion in girls golf and boys golf. 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Wings up! I'm Dave McClure.
0: It's 8:41, the Alexandria Cardinals Sports Report, also brought to you in part by these local Alexandria Cardinals Sports Boosters.
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1: I'm meteorologist Jennifer Wojcicki with your KX92 weatherology forecast. We'll see sunny skies here for today with a high in the upper 80s. Tonight, mostly clear with a low near 56. By Thursday, we'll see sunshine, a high of 87 degrees. Friday, plenty of blue skies and sun, a high around 89. Saturday, we'll see mostly sunny skies, a high around 88 degrees. I'm meteorologist Jennifer Wojcicki on KX92. Currently, it's 72.
0: East wind only 6 miles an hour.
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0: 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Title track from the album The Other Side of Life. Moody Blues back to 1986. It's 8:51. We'll hear from Eddie Money next, and then Mark Anthony back in the newsroom. Don't miss the Northern Lights Modified Tour, along with all five Wissota classes this Saturday night at the Viking Speedway. 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
9: 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Everybody

0: Mix 92 allow us to rock and roll your place around the workplace. Thanks a lot for having us turned on today. The late Eddie Money, it's 8:58. Mark Anthony is here with all the latest. Good morning once again, Mark.
1: Yeah, thank you, Michael. First of all, in news today, a crash along I-94 last evening here in Douglas County has injured three people. Officials say the crash took place in Moe Township. A Volkswagen driven by Nathaniel Luttrell, 28, of Fergus Falls, was traveling westbound along I-94 when that vehicle went into the median and rolled. Luttrell, along with two female passengers, ages 28 and 5, were both injured. All were taken to Alamira Health Hospital in Alexandria. And a 16-year-old male is currently in custody after being arrested in connection to a break-in overnight on Monday in Battle Lake. According to the report, Ottertail County officials received a call of a burglary alarm at the Senex gas station in Battle Lake. When deputies arrived at the scene, they reportedly discovered that a door to the business had been forced open. Later found that several items had been stolen. The teen is being initially charged with third-degree burglary, possession of burglary tools, and first-degree criminal damage to property. And it was a very warm day across the area yesterday. At 5 p.m., Alexandria climbed to 90 degrees. Now, that was not a record, as the record high will still stand at 97 degrees for that date. Other warm readings across the area yesterday were Wheaton at 93 degrees, Elbow Lake and Fergus Falls both at 91, Benson and Morris 90 degrees, Glenwood, Sauk Center, Wadena and Wilmer all at 88. Another warm day is in store today as highs will reach into the upper 80s and lower 90s. In case you're wondering, the average high for today is 70 degrees in Alexandria. Turning to our weather, mostly sunny, continued warm, near 90. The record high today, 96, set back in 1969. Mostly cleared tonight, low 56. Sunny and warm again tomorrow, high 86. Then partly cloudy, still warm Friday and Saturday, near 90 Friday, 87. On Saturday, the splash pad, the Agard splash pad, would be the place to be today.
0: Or one of our lakes.
1: Yes, absolutely.
0: Or your sprinkler.
1: Yeah, that'll work too.
0: 73 in the lakes area. East wind, 5 miles an hour. The 9 a.m. double shots begin with a pair from the Talking Heads.
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0: KX92, wrapping up a 9 a.m. double shot from the Talking Heads. That one from the album came out back in 1978 called More Songs About Buildings and Food. All right. Burning Down the House, in front of that, from True Stories. The album came out back in 1986, Wild, Wild Life. 9 a.m. double shots continue right after this from the Mission Mechanical Plumbing, Heating, and Air Conditioning Studios. Got the romantics on deck for you.
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0: KX92, their second big hit, When I Look in Your Eyes, It's the Romantics. And in front of that, from the 1985 release, In Heat, Talking in Your Sleep, two from the new wave Motor City Rockers. 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
3: I'm meteorologist Jennifer Wojcicki with your KX92 weatherology forecast. We'll see sunny skies here for today with a high in the upper 80s. Tonight, mostly clear with a low near 56. By Thursday, we'll see sunshine, high of 87 degrees. Friday, plenty of blue skies and sun, high around 89. Saturday, we'll see mostly sunny skies, a high around 88 degrees. I'm meteorologist Jennifer Wojcicki on KX92. Currently, it's 74.
4: East winds 7 miles an hour.
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0: KX92, rocking it with Rush. Got a little bit of time to bring you some of the KX92 concert calendar, so let's start you off right now. Next thing on the calendar, June 6th, at the Ledge Amphitheater, just down the road in Waite Park, the Little River Band will be there. June 17th, David Lee Roth at the Blue Stem Amphitheater. June 23rd, Dave Matthews at the Mystic Lake Amphitheater in Shakopee. Then the Guess Who? Back with original members, Burton Cummings on the vocals, Randy Bachman on guitar. That show comes up on June 25th, Mystic Lake Amphitheater. On the 26th of June, Starship featuring Mickey Thomas at Shooting Star Casino in Minomen. Cheap Trick, Mystic Lake Casino in Prior Lake. On the 27th of June, Minnesota's very own Bob Dylan at the Mystic Lake Amphitheater in Shakopee on July 6th. Former Heartbreakers guitarist Mike Campbell and his band The Dirty Knobs at the Pantages Theater in Minneapolis, July 7th. Also on the 7th, Hairball at the Red River Valley Fairgrounds in West Fargo. And another one coming up on July 7th. We better see you there. It's the first installment of the 2026 Lake Brophy Concert Series, Summer Sounds by Brophy, along with the Alexandria Rotary Club. Leading off the series this year, the headliner, Johnny Home Band, will be there. The opening act will be the Lady Slippers. Very young, talented musicians from right here in Alexandria. Stone Temple Pilots, July 9th, with special guests, Candlebox, at the Red River Valley Fairgrounds. On the 10th of July, Queensryche, Grand Casino Mille Lacs, Collective Soul, Jackpot Junction in Morton. On the 11th of July, listen up to win your tickets beginning within a week or so around here. July 14th, Summer Sounds by Brophy. Week number two, Nasty Habit, Lake Brophy Park in Alexandria. Nasty Habit, a longtime, very familiar band from right here in Alexandria. Also on the 14th of July, Mystic Lake Amphitheater in Shakopee, John Mellencamp will be there. A couple of more to go, then we got to wrap it up. Summer Sounds by Brophy, week number three, July 21st. Jennifer Lynn and the Groove Revival laying down some mighty tasty blues. She pretty much got rained out last year, so we decided to bring her back, and that's a good thing. And the opening act will be Sax Appeal, featuring Alexandria's very own Chuck Wenzel. So put that on your calendar. Then we'll wrap it up with this one here, July 23rd, 24th, and 25th on County Road 31 in Monaga, the Midsummer Music Fest, Warrant, Collective Soul, White Lion, Honeymoon Suite, and several other secondary acts will be there, and a whole lot more shows beyond that as we roll on through the summer and fall of 2026. Tune in each and every weekday morning right around this time. Never, ever miss out on a concert with a KX92 concert calendar. 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You'll find it right there. From the album Born to Run, we'll hear from Bruce Springsteen next.
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10: I'm meteorologist Jennifer Wojcicki with your KX92 weatherology forecast. We'll see sunny skies here for today with a high in the upper 80s. Tonight, mostly clear with a low near 56. By Thursday, we'll see sunshine, high of 87 degrees. Friday, plenty of blue skies and sun, high around 89. Saturday, we'll see mostly sunny skies, a high around 88 degrees. I'm meteorologist Jennifer Wojcicki on KX92. Currently, it's 79.
0: East wind 7 miles an hour. 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

0: taking it back to 1980. That is Pete Townsend, Let My Love Open the Door. We also heard from The Doors with Hello, I Love You, and the Jay Giles Band with Musta Got Lost. Good morning, I'm Stevie D. Damn glad to be with you on this Wednesday hump day, May 27th, 2026. Today we are looking for a high of 89. Today's going to be
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0: Right now, it's 79 and clear in the Lakes area. Now, back to The Doors with Hello, I Love You. Doors lead singer Jim Morrison wrote this song in 1965 after seeing a beautiful woman walking on the beach. He wrote these lyrics in his notebook. Sidewalk crouches at her feet like a dog that begs for something sweet. He wrote the rest of that song that night, crafting the most popular song about a beachside beauty since The Girl from Ipanema. Now, The Doors first recorded this song in 1965 when they put it on a six-song demo before Robbie Krieger joined the band. They didn't put it on an album until 1968 when they needed material for their third LP, Waiting for the Sun. The plan was to use an extended piece based on Morrison's poetry called Celebration of the Lizard for the entire first side of the album. When that didn't work out, they looked for other material and dredged up Hello, I Love You. It was a good call. The song went to number one in America, giving them their second and last chart topper following Light My Fire. Many fans considered this a sellout to top 40 music. It was very radio friendly and not as deep or introspective as previous Doors songs. The music is similar to the Kinks song All Day and All the Night. So similar that the Doors paid royalties from the British single to the Kinks after the threat of legal action. Looking back, Ray Davies was philosophical about the episode, recalling to Mojo Magazine in September of 2012, "The funniest thing was when my publisher came to me on tour and said the Doors had used the riff for All Day and All the Night for Hello, I Love You. I said, rather than sue them, can't we just get them to own up? My publisher said, they have. That's why we should sue them." Jim Morrison admitted it, which to me was the most important thing. The most important thing, actually, is to take the idea somewhere else. And they did. That is The Doors with Hello, I Love You. Coming up this hour on the Juttner Motors Midday Drive, got some Don Henley, a Super 70s classic track from Fleetwood Mac, and Bob Seger and the Silver Bullet Band are up next.
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Bob Seger and the Silver Bullet Band. Betty Lou's getting out tonight on KX92. Right now, we got a new rock feature from Foreigner. This is Fool If You Love Him on the Chudner Motors Midday Drive.

From the Mission Mechanical Plumbing, Heating, and Air Conditioning Studios, that is a new rock feature from Foreigner, Fool If You Love Him. That's a previously unreleased track. We also heard from Bob Seger and the Silver Bullet Band, Betty Lou's Getting Out Tonight. I'm Stevie D. This is the General Motors Midday Drive. It's time now to take a look at some Minnesota sports. Well, the Twins evened up their series against the White Sox with a 5-3 11-inning win at Wrigley Field. Brooks Lee hit a three-run double in the top of the 11th to put Minnesota up for good. Taylor Rogers earned his first win, while Yoenis Gomez picked up the save. The Twins remain in third place in the AL Central at 27-28. They'll send Connor Prelip to the mound against Chicago tonight. Well, the Supreme Court is allowing Vikings defensive coordinator Brian Flores' racial discrimination lawsuit against the NFL to move forward in open court. Justices rejected the league's request to force the case into arbitration overseen by Commissioner Roger Goodell yesterday. Flores sued the NFL, the Denver Broncos, Houston Texans, and the New York Giants in 2022, alleging systemic racism in coaching and hiring practices. NFL officials say the league is prepared to defend itself as the case continues. And the Minnesota Lynx go for their third win in a row when they host the Atlanta Dream at the Target Center tonight. The Lynx are coming off an 85-75 road win against the Chicago Sky last Saturday. Minnesota's off to a 4-2 start. Tonight's contest gets underway at 8 p.m. That is a look at Minnesota sports.

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8: I'm meteorologist Jennifer Wojcicki with your KX92 weatherology forecast. We'll see sunny skies this afternoon with a high into the upper 80s. Tonight, mostly clear with a low near 56. By Thursday, we'll see sunshine, a high of 87 degrees. Friday, plenty of blue skies and sun, a high around 89. Saturday, we'll see mostly sunny skies, a high around 88 degrees. I'm meteorologist Jennifer Wojcicki on KX92. Currently, it's 81.
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0: taking it back to 1993 for your deep cut. That is Poison, Until You Suffer Some, Fire and Ice. We also heard from Clapton with Wonderful Tonight. 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
9: I'm meteorologist Jennifer Wojcicki with your KX92 weatherology forecast. We'll see sunny skies this afternoon with a high into the upper 80s. Tonight, mostly clear with a low near 56. By Thursday, we'll see sunshine, high of 87 degrees. Friday, plenty of blue skies and sun, high around 89. Saturday, we'll see mostly sunny skies, a high around 88 degrees. I'm meteorologist Jennifer Wojcicki on KX92. Currently, it's 81.
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0: That is Head East with Never Been Any Reason on KX92. We also heard from Cheap Trick with Surrender. Good morning, I'm Stevie D. This is the Judner Motors Midday Drive. Well, Johnsonville is launching a 250 Brat Box to celebrate America's 250th anniversary. The box costs $200 and goes on sale June 1st exclusively at Sam's Club. It contains 250 bratwursts and 25 packs of 10, a commemorative grilling apron, and tongs. That's a lot of meat. It's a lot of meat. Coming up this hour on the Judner Motors Midday Drive, we got some Neil Young, a tune from Genesis, and Aerosmith is coming up next.
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0: That is Night Ranger with your KX92 80s classic track, When You Close Your Eyes. We also heard from The Doors and Aerosmith. Well, Virginia Commonwealth University reveals that Viagra could help cure cancer when used with other drugs. Researchers found that an experimental compound derived from Celebrex and Viagra reduces certain proteins and can be used to treat certain cancers in neurodegenerative diseases such as Alzheimer's. That could lead to some awkward conversations. Seriously, I don't need Viagra for, you know, I need it for my cancer treatment. Yeah, that's what it's for. It's for my cancer treatment.
1: Right.
0: No, I swear. We got your weatherology forecast in Genesis coming up next.
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15: I'm meteorologist Jennifer Wojcicki with your KX92 weatherology forecast. We'll see sunny skies this afternoon with a high into the upper 80s. Tonight, mostly clear with a low near 56. By Thursday, we'll see sunshine, high of 87 degrees. Friday, plenty of blue skies and sun, high around 89. Saturday, we'll see mostly sunny skies, a high around 88 degrees. I'm meteorologist Jennifer Wojcicki on KX92. Currently, it's 82.
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0: Coming soon, one sound will haunt the nation. In a world where dignity has completely disappeared, flip-flops will be worn everywhere. Just in time for National Flip-Flop Day. Experience the film critics are calling deeply upsetting and the reason humanity stopped evolving. Witness the sheer terror of exposed heels, the horror of public bunions, and the epic embarrassment of a grown man sprinting through an airport sounding like a horse walking through pudding. Wear something comfortable, they said. No one will notice, they said. They were wrong. From the producers of Pajamas at Walmart comes the frightening reality audiences are calling unbearably moist and a cinematic assault on feet. The beach people are headed indoors, and this time they forgot socks. Stinky Foot Studios presents Flip Flops, rated PG-13 for graphic depictions of toe jam, cracked heels, and foot fungus.
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0: From the Mission Mechanical Plumbing, Heating, and Air Conditioning Studios, that is a deep cut from Montrose with Space Station number 5. We also heard from the Beatles and Genesis. Well, the winner of this year's Indy 500 celebrated by chugging milk. The Indy 500 milk chug is one of the sport's most iconic traditions. The tradition dates back to 1936 when three-time Indy 500 winner Lewis Meyer requested buttermilk to refresh himself in the heat. Interesting choice. A dairy executive noticed a photo of Meyer with his buttermilk bottle the next morning and capitalized on the marketing opportunity. Milk seems like a kind of not the right choice, I guess, when you're all hot and sweaty and need to be refreshed.
1: It's so damn hot. Milk was a bad choice.
0: Nonetheless, it is a tradition that remains today. Coming up, we got more of your favorite classic rock hits. Then we're going to have your local and regional news update with Mark Anthony.
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0: That is Bob Seger and the Silver Bullet Band, Night Moves. It is 6 minutes before noon, and now for all the latest from the newsroom, here's Mark Anthony.
1: First of all in news, a crash along I-94 last evening in Douglas County has reportedly injured three people. The state patrol says that crash took place in Moe Township. A Volkswagen was reportedly driven by Nathaniel Latrell, 28, of Fergus Falls. He was traveling westbound along I-94 when the vehicle went into the median and rolled. Latrell, along with two female passengers, ages 28 and 5, were both injured and taken to Alamira Health Hospital in Alexandria. And a 16-year-old male is currently in custody after being arrested in connection to a Battle Lake break-in overnight earlier this week. According to the report, Ottertail County Dispatch received a call of a burglary alarm at the Cenex gas station in Battle Lake. When deputies arrived at the scene, they reportedly discovered that a door to the business had been forced open, later found that several items had been stolen. The teen is being initially charged with third-degree burglary, possession of burglary tools, and first-degree criminal damage to property. And the Alexandria City Council met last night. Tom Chorley has the first of his reports.
2: The Alexandria Police Department has been named a Special Olympics Minnesota Law Enforcement Torch Run Champion Agency, honoring agencies that go above and beyond in supporting Special Olympics and proudly carrying the Flame of Hope. This prestigious designation is awarded annually to agencies that meet all five champion agency criteria and earn a minimum of 10 points through their involvement, leadership, and commitment to the law enforcement torch run movement in Minnesota. The Law Enforcement Torch Run final leg and ceremony is Wednesday, June 17th from 5:30 to 7:30 p.m. at Big Ole Park. The parking lot and 2nd Avenue from Broadway Street to Jefferson Street will be closed for the event. Participants will assemble at the Tech College to run down Jefferson Street to Big Ole Park for the final leg ceremony. This is Tom Chorley.
1: All right, thanks, Tom. We'll have part two of his reports tomorrow. And that's a look at your news. I'm Mark Anthony.
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0: The Romantics, talking in your sleep on KX92. Good afternoon, I'm Stevie D. You are riding shotgun on the Chutner Motors Midday Drive. Coming up this hour, a lot of good stuff lined up for you. How about a tune from the Grateful Dead? A new rock feature from the Doobie Brothers. And we got Loverboy coming up next.
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2: I'm meteorologist Jennifer Wojcicki with your KX92 weatherology forecast. We'll see sunny skies this afternoon with a high into the upper 80s. Tonight, mostly clear with a low near 56. By Thursday, we'll see sunshine, a high of 87 degrees. Friday, plenty of blue skies and sun, a high around 89. Saturday, we'll see mostly sunny skies, a high around 88 degrees. I'm meteorologist Jennifer Wojcicki on KX92. Currently, it's 86.
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0: KX92, or it doesn't have to be old to be a classic. That's a new rock feature from the Doobie Brothers with Call Me. Coming up, we got your weatherology forecast, but first, you know what time it is.
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0: 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He's got your Cardinal Sports Report coming up next, brought to you by these Cardinal Sports Boosters.
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1: 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Day number one of the 2 days Section 8 AAA Track and Field Championships takes place during the late afternoon and early evening hours today at the Brainerd High School Stadium. 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Section Golf Competition is taking place today and tomorrow, with the gentlemen competing at the Headwaters Golf Club in Park Rapids and the ladies competing at Greystone Golf Club in Sauk Center. Alexandria is the defending Section 8 AAA champion in girls' golf and boys' golf. Good luck to the Cardinals competing at both venues. Wings up! I'm Dave McClurg.

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6: I'm meteorologist Jennifer Wojcicki with your KX92 weatherology forecast. We'll see sunny skies this afternoon with a high into the upper 80s. Tonight, mostly clear with a low near 56. By Thursday, we'll see sunshine, high of 87 degrees. Friday, plenty of blue skies and sun, a high around 89. Saturday, we'll see mostly sunny skies, a high around 88 degrees. I'm meteorologist Jennifer Wojcicki on KX92. Currently, it's 88.
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0: serviceable villain. You pierced the biker divine.
1: I am the Walrus from the Beatles on KX92. We also heard from Asia with Only Time Will Tell. Good afternoon. I'm Stevie D. You are riding shotgun on the Jetner Motors Midday Drive. Well, a Scottsbluff, Nebraska woman was recently shot by a dog at a convenience store. The dog was in the back seat of a truck when it stepped on a pellet gun. The gun discharged pellets, which struck the woman's upper right arm. Her injury was not life-threatening. The case remains under investigation by the Scottsbluff Police Department. Now, the dog is claiming he was trying to stop the woman from barking and entering into the convenience store.
2: You like that?
3: Nope.
1: Oh, boy. Yikes. Coming up this hour on the Jetner Motors Midday Drive. Got some Van Halen. Billy Joel. And Soundgarden with Black Hole Sun kicks things off next.
4: Yeah, that's a good one.
5: Yeah.
3: Yep.
6: Yeah.
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5: 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Hey, I'm Steve Gorman. This is the show that brings you lots of great, insightful stories behind the scenes of all the great tunes and the bands that gave them to us. 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

0: That is Nazareth with your KX92 Deep Cut, Razamanaz. We also heard from Soundgarden with Black Hole Sun. I'm Stevie D. It is time now to take a look at some Minnesota sports. Well, the Minnesota Twins evened up their series against the White Sox with a 5-3 11-inning win at Wright Field. Brooks Lee hit a three-run double in the top of the ninth, in the top of the 11th to put Minnesota up for good. Taylor Rogers earned his first win while Yoenis Gomez picked up the save. The Twins remain in third place in the AL Central at 27-28. They will send Connor Prelip to the mound against Chicago tonight. Well, the Supreme Court is allowing Vikings defensive coordinator Brian Flores' racial discrimination lawsuit against the NFL to move forward in open court. Justices rejected the league's request to force the case into arbitration, overseen by Commissioner Roger Goodell yesterday. Flores sued the NFL, the Denver Broncos, the Houston Texans, and the New York Giants in 2022, alleging systemic racism in coaching and hiring practices. NFL officials say the league is prepared to defend itself as the case continues. And the Minnesota Lynx go for their third win in a row when they host the Atlanta Dream at Target Center tonight. The Lynx are coming off an 85-75 road win against the Chicago Sky last Saturday. Minnesota's off to a 4-2 start this season. Tonight's contest gets underway at 8 p.m. And that is a look at Minnesota sports.
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11: I'm meteorologist Jennifer Wojcicki with your KX92 weatherology forecast. We'll see sunny skies this afternoon with a high into the upper 80s. Tonight, mostly clear with a low near 56. By Thursday, we'll see sunshine, high of 87 degrees. Friday, plenty of blue skies and sun, high around 89. Saturday, we'll see mostly sunny skies, a high around 88 degrees. I'm meteorologist Jennifer Wojcicki on KX92. Currently, it's 88.
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1: Bro, so what I started doing is I basically stopped using the gas pedal altogether. 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Whole car just vibes downhill, dude. But yeah, like every morning before work, I just like back my car like 3 miles up this giant hill by my apartment. Then I release the brake and just sort of drift towards civilization. You know, no engine, no acceleration, just pure energy, bro. Actually, last week I rolled through Burger King at like 8 miles an hour and just yelled my order while I passed by. I was so stoked, dude. 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It was dutiful. Oh, and I was actually thinking about cutting the bottom of my car out and just sticking my feet out like the Flintstones, but that's for another day, brother.
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9: I'm meteorologist Ray Miller with your KX92 weatherology forecast. Mainly sunny for the rest of the afternoon. High temperature around 89 degrees with east winds at 5 to 10. Tonight, clear and a low temperature of 55 with east winds at 15 to 30 miles an hour. Thursday, sunshine with a high temperature around 88 degrees. Friday, sunshine with a high of 90. Saturday, lots of sun with a high temperature of 88. For KX92, I'm meteorologist Ray Miller. Right now, it's 90.
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Whitesnake, here I go again on KX92. Good afternoon, I'm Stevie D. This is the Gender Motors Midday Drive. It's time now for your Wednesday history lesson. Well, today is Wednesday, May 27th. It is the 147th day of the year. There are 218 days remaining until the end of the year. Today is flip-flop day, grape popsicle day, sunscreen day, gray day, and old-time player piano day. We got 25 days left until Father's Day, 38 days left until Independence Day, and 103 days left until Labor Day. On this date in 1647, the first recorded American execution of a witch took place in Massachusetts. On this date in 1930, masking tape was patented. On this date in 1933, Three Little Pigs premiered. And on this date in 1937, the Golden Gate Bridge opened. Some celebrity birthdays today. The naked chef Jamie Oliver is turning 51. Actor Jack McBrayer is turning 53. And actor Paul Bettany is turning 55. And I know they're all listening live right now at Jamie Oliver's place, cooking bratwurst on the grill. Just be careful. And that is your Wednesday history lesson.

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0: 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Well, a California woman recently spent $18,000 on her 40th birthday dinner at Disneyland.
1: Damn!
0: Tori McGee and 11 friends were whisked to the 21 Royal Private Suite above New Orleans Square. 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I don't know if you've been to Disney World or Disneyland lately. It is outrageously overpriced. I'm not sure how they can possibly claim that as a family destination when you need to take out a second mortgage to bring your family. I was talking to someone who was just there, and they said like a chicken strip basket, like if you were to eat just at the park, a chicken strip basket, a crappy chicken strip basket, was over $30.
2: Wow.
0: I mean, that's insane. Let alone the ticket, any kind of souvenirs you want to get. I mean, it's outrageous, but I digress.
3: Calmer than you are.
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10: Meteorologist Ray Miller with your KX92 weatherology forecast. Mainly sunny for the rest of the afternoon. High temperature around 89 degrees with east winds at 5 to 10. Tonight, clear and a low temperature at 55 with east winds at 15 to 30 miles an hour. Thursday, sunshine with a high temperature around 88 degrees. Friday, sunshine with a high of 90. Saturday, lots of sun with a high temperature of 88. For KX92, I'm meteorologist Ray Miller. Right now, it's 90.
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0: That is Journey with three of my favorite words, loving, touching,
1: yeah,
0: squeezing.
1: Yes!
0: On KX92, we also heard from the police with Message in a Bottle. Well, a Chinese company has launched an AI collar that translates dog barks with a 95% accuracy.
2: Really?
0: The PettyChat AI collar can be attached to a standard collar and translates in 1.2 seconds. Over 10,000 units have been reserved through pre-orders. Yeah, and I bet 95% of the time the dog's saying, give me some food. Am I right, Marv?
1: Yes!
0: What do you think, Mark?
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0: From the Mission Mechanical Plumbing, Heating, and Air Conditioning Studios, that is a deep cut from AC/DC with High Voltage. We also heard from Pink Floyd with Hey You. I'm Stevie D. That's going to do it for me. Thanks for hanging out during the Juttner Motors Midday Drive. Appreciate it. Got your weatherology forecast coming up next. Then at 3 o'clock, it's the C&D Granite Rocket Show with J-Rock Johnny Rocket. Have a great rest of your Wednesday. I will see you tomorrow. Remember, be good to yourself.
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11: I'm meteorologist Ray Miller with your KX92 weatherology forecast. Mainly sunny for the rest of the afternoon. High temperature around 89 degrees with east winds at 5 to 10. Tonight, clear and a low temperature of 55 with east winds at 15 to 30 miles an hour. Thursday, sunshine with a high temperature around 88 degrees. Friday, sunshine with a high of 90. Saturday, lots of sun with a high temperature of 88. For KX92, I'm meteorologist Ray Miller. Right now, it's 90.
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0: Joan Jett and the Black Arts, their version of Everyday People on KX92 from the Mission Mechanical Plumbing, Heating, and Air Conditioning Studios. The Rocket Show is on the air. Glad you stopped by for a little bit. Let's do some scrolling.
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0: You know, it seems like I get at least 2 scam calls a day on average. Some days I get a whole lot more. And once in a while, if I'm bored, I'll answer a suspected spam call and just have a little fun. Well, here's a TikToker who likes to do the same, but I think she's a little more creative than I am.
3: Hello, this is Michelle from Amazon, and we've got some suspicious activities on your account. So what we need is your card details so that we can sort this out as soon as possible.
4: Oh, wow. What sort of suspicious activities?
3: Well, someone has access to your account.
4: All right, and where are you from, Michelle?
3: We are based in America. Now, could you please pass on the details?
4: Amazon is on my husband's account, so I give you his details, all right? Husband's name and surname is John Cena. The account number, I think it is only one.
3: Yes, the number on the card, please.
4: Yeah, so it's only one.
3: You cannot even read the card number. Have you ever even used a bank card before?
4: Like, I'm not a woman. I identify as a moon.
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Led Zeppelin on KX92, where it doesn't have to be old to be a classic. This is Styx off their new album, Circling From Above. We lost the wheel again.

0: That's a new rock feature from Styx. 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KX92. I've got rock and roll news coming up in a few minutes. There's a new biography about Jeff Beck that's going to be coming out this summer. And Rivers Cuomo from Weezer, he's been posting his versions of several pop songs on YouTube, and he hasn't really explained why.
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10: I'm meteorologist Ray Miller with your KX92 weatherology forecast. Mainly sunny for the rest of the afternoon. High temperature around 89 degrees with east winds at 5 to 10. Tonight, clear and a low temperature of 55 with east winds at 15 to 30 miles an hour. Thursday, sunshine with a high temperature around 88 degrees. Friday, sunshine with a high of 90. Saturday, lots of sun with a high temperature of 88. For KX92, I'm meteorologist Ray Miller. Right now, it's 90.
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0: A new biography on Jeff Beck is set to be released this summer. Blow by Blow, The Jeff Beck Story, was written by Brad Tolinsky and Chris Gill. It's the first biography to fully capture the life, music, and mystery of the singular artist. The book was compiled from over 30 hours of interviews with Beck, as well as contributions from the musician's friends, including Jimmy Page, Johnny Depp, and Clive Davis. Blow by Blow will be released July 14th. Rivers Cuomo is sharing an album worth of covers. The musician has shared 16 clips on YouTube, some of which are only about 30 to 90 seconds long. Among the covers are Whitney Houston's I Want to Dance with Somebody and Michael Jackson's Billie Jean. There's also a full-length rendition of Outkast's Hey Yeah and Harry Nilsson's Without You. Cuomo has not acknowledged posting the songs or given any context for his reasoning.
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0: Blackwater from the Doobie Brothers on KX92. It's the Rocket Show, and oh, let's bring in D-Mac. 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
1: 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Day number one of the 2 days Section 8 AAA Track and Field Championships takes place during the late afternoon and early evening hours today at the Brainerd High School Stadium. Good luck to the Alexandria Cardinal athletes involved. Section Golf Competition is taking place today and tomorrow, with the gentlemen competing at the Headwaters Golf Club in Park Rapids and the ladies competing at Greystone Golf Club in Sauk Center. Alexandria is the defending Section 8 AAA champion in girls' golf and boys' golf. Good luck to the Cardinals competing at both venues. Wings up! I'm Dave McClure.
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16: I'm meteorologist Ray Miller with your KX92 weatherology forecast. mainly sunny for the rest of the afternoon. High temperature around 89 degrees with east winds at 5 to 10. Tonight, clear and a low temperature of 55 with east winds at 15 to 30 miles an hour. Thursday, sunshine with a high temperature around 88 degrees. Friday, sunshine with a high of 90. Saturday, lots of sun with a high temperature of 88. For KX92, I'm meteorologist Ray Miller. Right now, it's 91.
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0: That's you two off Octung Baby, Who's Gonna Ride Your Wild Horses on KX92. It's survey time. 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
1: Survey said.
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0: Today is flip-flop day. Now, do you ever wear flip-flops when you drive? Personally, I've got an old pickup truck. It's a stick shift, so I don't wear flip-flops when I drive that truck, at least. There's a survey by Sheila's Wheels Insurance that reveals 10% of drivers have almost crashed due to wearing flip-flops while they're driving. 10% of drivers also admit that their flip-flop has gotten stuck under a pedal while driving, and they say that flip-flops can slow braking by as much as 0.13 seconds.
3: Oh, man, this is absolutely crazy. 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

0: 2026 has been pretty good to Billy Idol. He was just honored with an AMA Lifetime Achievement Award, and he's going into the Rock and Roll Hall of Fame. That's To Be a Lover on KX92. Time for some sports. The Twins evened up their series with the Chicago White Sox with a 5-3, 11-inning win at Wrigley Field yesterday. The Twins remain in third place in the American League Central. They now have a record of 27-28. The Twins and the White Sox play Game 3 of their four-game set tonight in Chicago. The Minnesota Lynx go for their third win in a row when they host the Atlanta Dream at Target Center tonight. The Lynx are coming off of an 85-75 road win over the Chicago Sky last Saturday. Tip-off is at 8 tonight. And the Supreme Court is allowing Vikings defensive coordinator Brian Flores' racial discrimination lawsuit against the NFL to move forward in open court. Justices rejected the league's request to force the case into arbitration, overseen by Commissioner Roger Goodell yesterday. Flores sued the NFL, the Denver Broncos, the Houston Texans, and the New York Giants in 2022, alleging systemic racism in coaching and hiring practices. NFL officials say the league is prepared to defend itself as the case continues. And that's Rocket Sports. I've got rock and roll news in a few minutes. Spotify and Universal Music Group will soon provide a service that allows users to create covers of their favorite songs. And jazz saxophonist Sonny Rollins, known for his work with the Rolling Stones, has passed away at the age of 95.
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10: I'm meteorologist Laura Lockwood with your KX 92 weatherology forecast. Lows dip down to about 55 tonight under clear skies. Easterly winds 10 to 15 miles per hour. Ample sunshine expected tomorrow. High temperatures reach up to 88. Lows level off around 59 tomorrow night. Partly cloudy skies. Sunshine mixed with clouds at times and dry Friday and Saturday with highs in the upper 80s. I'm meteorologist Laura Lockwood on KX 92. Right now, 91.
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0: Pretty Dreams as Rainbow on KX92. As Wednesday already, the short work weeks, I can get used to that. And that means we're one step closer to another weekend and another edition of KX92's Acoustic Sunday Morning. Every Sunday morning at 9 o'clock, Michael Wright comes in. He has 2 hours of acoustic classic rock. It's a great way to start out your Sunday morning. 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
1: 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Yeah!

0: 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The platform has not shared details on how the cover feature will work. Sonny Rollins, the jazz saxophonist known for his work with the Rolling Stones, has passed away. Rollins died May 25th, and his cause of death has not been revealed. Rollins played on over 100 albums across more than six decades and contributed to three Rolling Stones songs, Slave, Neighbors, and Waiting on a Friend. Sonny Rollins was 95.
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15: I'm meteorologist Laura Lockwood with your KX92 weatherology forecast. Lows dip down to about 55 tonight under clear skies, easterly winds 10 to 15 miles per hour. Ample sunshine expected tomorrow, high temperatures reach up to 88. Lows level off around 59 tomorrow night, partly cloudy skies. Sunshine mixed with clouds at times and dry Friday and Saturday with highs in the upper 80s. I'm meteorologist Laura Lockwood on KX92. Currently, it's 90 degrees.
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0: Closet Chronicles from Kansas on KX92. Putting the wraps on the Old Mill Bar and Grill, 5 o'clock rock block for today. It is well worth the drive for good old-fashioned home cooking. You're going to find it tonight and tomorrow and all the way through Sunday. The Old Mill Bar and Grill in Burbank, you're always welcome. And you're always treated right.
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0: Rock and roll news in just a couple of minutes. There's a new biography about Jeff Beck that's going to come out later this summer. And Rivers Cuomo from Weezer, he's been posting his versions of some pop songs on YouTube, some songs you wouldn't expect him to cover. And he hasn't really explained why just yet.
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10: I'm meteorologist Laura Lockwood with your KX 92 weatherology forecast. Lows dip down to about 55 tonight under clear skies. Easterly winds 10 to 15 miles per hour. Ample sunshine expected tomorrow. High temperatures reach up to 88. Lows of low around 59 tomorrow night. Partly cloudy skies. Sunshine mixed with clouds at times and dry Friday and Saturday with highs in the upper 80s. I'm meteorologist Laura Lockwood on KX 92. Right now, 90.
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14: Won't tell you a story about a woman I know. I come loving. The show. She ain't exactly pretty, ain't exactly small.

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0: A new biography on Jeff Beck is set to be released this summer. Blow by Blow, The Jeff Beck Story, was written by Brad Tolinsky and Chris Gill. It's the first biography to fully capture the life, music, and mystery of the singular artist. The book was compiled from over 30 hours of interviews with Beck, as well as contributions from the musician's friends, including Jimmy Page, Johnny Depp, and Clive Davis. Blow by Blow will be released July 14th. Rivers Cuomo is sharing an album worth of covers. The musician has shared 16 clips on YouTube, some of which are only about 30 to 90 seconds long. Among the covers are Whitney Houston's I Want to Dance with Somebody and Michael Jackson's Billie Jean. There's also a full-length rendition of Outkast's Hey Yeah and Harry Nilsson's Without You. Cuomo has not acknowledged posting the songs or given any context for his reasoning.
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0: Hi, it's Johnny Rocket. 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
2: 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Hey, I'm Steve Gorman. 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
1: 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Section Golf Competition is taking place today and tomorrow, with the gentlemen competing at the Headwaters Golf Club in Park Rapids and the ladies competing at Greystone Golf Club in Sauk Center. Alexandria is the defending Section 8 AAA champion in girls golf and boys golf. 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Wings up! I'm Dave McClure.
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5: I'm meteorologist Laura Lockwood with your KX 92 weatherology forecast. Lows dip down to about 55 tonight under clear skies, easterly winds 10 to 15 miles per hour. Ample sunshine expected tomorrow, high temperatures reach up to 88. Lows level off around 59 tomorrow night, partly cloudy skies. Sunshine mixed with clouds at times and dry Friday and Saturday with highs in the upper 80s. I'm meteorologist Laura Lockwood on KX 92. Right now, 90.
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0: The Daily Mail says that a Chinese company has launched an AI dog collar that translates dogs' barks with 95% accuracy. The PettyChat AI collar can translate dog barks in 1.2 seconds. And over 10,000 units have been reserved through pre-orders.
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2: 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He is a good and smart master, and he made me this collar so that I may talk. 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
1: 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And this is brand new music from the Rolling Stones. 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

0: New music from the Rolling Stones in the Stars on KX92. Time for some sports. The Twins evened up their series with the Chicago White Sox with a 5-3 11-inning win at Wrigley Field yesterday. The Twins remain in third place in the American League Central. They now have a record of 27-28. The Twins and the White Sox play Game 3 of their four-game set tonight in Chicago. The Minnesota Lynx go for their third win in a row when they host the Atlanta Dream at Target Center tonight. The Lynx are coming off of an 85-75 road win over the Chicago Sky last Saturday. Tip-off is at 8 tonight. And the Supreme Court is allowing Vikings defensive coordinator Brian Flores' racial discrimination lawsuit against the NFL to move forward in open court. Justices rejected the league's request to force the case into arbitration, overseen by Commissioner Roger Goodell yesterday. Flores sued the NFL, the Denver Broncos, the Houston Texans, and the New York Giants in 2022, alleging systemic racism in coaching and hiring practices. NFL officials say the league is prepared to defend itself as the case continues. And that's Rockets Sports. I've got rock and roll news in a few minutes. Spotify and Universal Music Group will soon provide a service that allows users to create covers of their favorite songs. And jazz saxophonist Sonny Rollins, known for his work with the Rolling Stones, has passed away at the age of 95.
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5: I'm meteorologist Laura Lockwood with your KX 92 weatherology forecast. Lows dip down to about 55 tonight under clear skies, easterly winds 10 to 15 miles per hour. Ample sunshine expected tomorrow, high temperatures reach up to 88. Lows level off around 59 tomorrow night, partly cloudy skies. Sunshine mixed with clouds at times and dry Friday and Saturday with highs in the upper 80s. I'm meteorologist Laura Lockwood on KX 92. Right now, 90.
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0: 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Sonny Rollins, the jazz saxophonist known for his work with the Rolling Stones, has passed away. Rollins died May 25th, and his cause of death has not been revealed. Rollins played on over 100 albums across more than six decades and contributed to three Rolling Stones songs, Slave, Neighbors, and Waiting on a Friend. Sonny Rollins was 95.
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15: I'm meteorologist Laura Lockwood with your KX92 weatherology forecast. Lows dip down to about 55 tonight under clear skies. Easterly winds 10 to 15 miles per hour. Ample sunshine expected tomorrow. High temperatures reach up to 88. Lows level off around 59 tomorrow night. Partly cloudy skies. Sunshine mixed with clouds at times and dry Friday and Saturday with highs in the upper 80s. I'm meteorologist Laura Lockwood on KX92. Right now, 88.
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16: 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Oh, shut up. 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
1: 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Welcome to the show.
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